0: Yo, kid, we gotta get our family together, man. You know, we gotta get organized. We just can't be out here, you know, high and smoked up and whatever. We gotta get our stuff organized. Whatever we gonna do, we gotta do it right, yo.
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0: 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Hey, with Kaylee, Azura, and Charlie.
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0: here at Flavour. We've been officially backing our One New Zealand Warriors since way back in the day. That's right, we're old school fans.
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0: Officially backing our One New Zealand Warriors since way back in the day. 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

0: 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With Kaylee, Azura and Charlie.
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2: That's right, man. 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

0: Hip-hop, R&B, and we throw in some reggae, and we throw in some soul. Churn it all up, and you got flavor.
1: What you need to do is be thankful for the life you got, you know what I'm saying? 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

0: 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We are the Warriors 100%. We've been officially backing our One New Zealand Warriors since way back in the day. That's right, we're old school fans.
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You've been listening to DJ 09 in the mix. Tomorrow night he's back from 7 p.m. as we slow it down for a Sunday night with The Crush. Flavor. Here at Flavor. We are the Warriors 100%. We've been officially backing our One New Zealand Warriors since way back in the day. That's right, we're old school fans. Flavor.

0: Brad Slaver, we're 100% behind the One New Zealand Warriors.
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0: What You Know About Me with Kaylee, Azura and Charlie.
1: Kia ora. Have an amazing weekend, but hey, sit tight because on Monday, Heads is going to join us again.
2: That's right, man. I got the FIFA fever and it's all about Argentina.
3: You know what, man? You and I, we're day oneers, eh? Day Argentina oneers. All the way, baby. We're backing them.
1: You've watched one game, boys. One game.
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here at Flavour. We've been officially backing our One New Zealand Warriors since way back in the day. That's right, we're old school fans. Flavour.

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0: you know about me? With Kaylee, Azura and Charlie.
1: Kia ora, kia ora. Have an amazing weekend, but hey, sit tight because on Monday, Heads is going to join us again.
2: That's right, man. I got the FIFA fever and it's all about Argentina.
3: You know what, man? You and I, we're day oneers, eh?
2: Day
3: Argentina
2: winners.
3: All the way, baby. We're backing them.
1: 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One game.
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0: Back from 6 a.m. Monday on Flavor.

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0: 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We got your R&B. We are old school. It's Flavor.
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1: 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Yeah. 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
1: I like my beat down low, down low, down low, down low, down low, down low, down low. I like my top lit back, lit back, lit back, lit back, lit back, lit back. Hey, holla if you like your beat down low, down low, down low, down low, down low, down low. I like my top lit back, lit back.

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1: Flavor.
2: Me not working hard. 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

0: there. 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
1: Day oneers.
2: Day oneers. 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
0: Guys. 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
0: one game.
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0: What you know about me? 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
1: 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I hope you had a beautiful weekend. We're going to have Haz join us again tomorrow morning.
2: That's right, man. 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
1: 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I hope you had a beautiful weekend. We're going to have Haz join us again tomorrow morning.
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